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2: Wes Borland from Limp Bizkit has confirmed that the band does plan on working on new music, saying they're planning on going into the studio to start writing in August. Gorillaz have announced their House of Kong exhibition is headed to New York for a limited run. It's heading to the Big Apple, opening at Agar Fish Building in Brooklyn Navy Yard, September 1st through September 28th. Actor Javier Bardem said that he used metal music as inspiration for his portrayal of Max Cady in the new Apple TV adaptation of Cape Fear, citing specifically Linkin Park, Slipknot, Falling in Reverse, and Bad Omens. 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

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I say you look so fine that I really want to make you mine. 4, 5, 6, come on and get your kicks. 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

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Really wanna make you mine. 4, 5, 6, come on and get your kicks. Now you don't need

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Ashfield and West Hampton are rocking to the glorious sounds of Laser 99.3 and 98.5. 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And we thank you.

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My new interview with Amy Lee from Evanescence comes out tomorrow on episode 317 of the Mistress Carrie podcast. Who will you follow off the band's new album, Sanctuary? Laser 99.3 and 98.5. Mornings with Mistress Carrie reporting for duty on the final day of June, the year 2026. It is insane to me that 2026 is half over. Did you see that strawberry moon last night? Crazy. Here's 311. 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

0: Aleister Crowley, Ozzy, Laser 99.3 and 98.5. They just announced his Bat Throne is now available for you to see in Birmingham, England at the Working Class Hero Museum exhibition of Ozzy's memorabilia that just got extended until the end of September. And there's a lot of stuff going on with Ozzy's estate, including the triumphant return of the Ozfest in 2027, which when Sharon Osbourne started talking about that seemed so far away, but now 2010 Montix is half over.
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Fritter's down when I'm gone. Laser 99.3 and 98.5. Good morning. It's Mornings with Mistress Carrie, and if you're trying to make plans today, it's going to be another hot one. And thunderstorms expected in Springfield this afternoon, a high of 90. Tonight's low 70, tomorrow partly cloudy and 98, sunny and 102 expected on Thursday, mostly sunny and 101 expected on Friday. And for July 4th, 97 degrees and more thunderstorms coming in the afternoon. Hydrate. Pants are optional.

0: Dark Matter, Pearl Jam, Laser 99.3 and 98.5. Mornings with Mistress Carrie. What the hell happened on this date in music is coming up in the 7 o'clock hour. It's a big grunge anniversary today. It was on this date in 1992, the soundtrack for Cameron Crowe's Singles movie came out, featuring everybody from Alice in Chains and Pearl Jam to Soundgarden, Mudhoney, and Mother Love Bone. If you haven't seen Singles, if you haven't listened to that soundtrack, One Room, insane to me, loot classic.
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0: Unsung from Helmet, trying to wake you up on what is going to be a swoob level like 9.5 today. It's Mistress Carrie, and coming up later on this week, Full Metal Jackie right here on Laser. 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

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Jerry Cantrell making an appearance on the upcoming Tim Montana album, The Entire State of Tim Montana. That's coming out on July 31st. Tim Montana is going to be making an appearance on the Mistress Carrie podcast in the next couple of weeks. New episodes come out every Wednesday. Tomorrow, Amy Lee from Evanescence. 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

0: Phil Collin from Def Leppard calling out bands that lip sync during their concerts, saying we still do everything live. And Joe Elliott from Def Leppard in a recent interview said with the longevity of the band, well, that's the main thing. We have one dressing room. A lot of people who come and see us, they go, oh, are you guys all in one room? Yes, because we like hanging out with each other. It's like being a child. You can still hang out with your buddies at school. It's that kind of a thing. We love it, he said. Well, they're obviously doing something right. The band's been a band for like almost 50 years.
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of the many bands hitting the big screen this year, including Green Day, among so many others. Linkin Park's Unshattered documentary is going to hit screens around the world coming up this September. 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
1: All right, let's fire up the time machine and see what the hell happened today. 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
2: Oh, yeah.
1: Let's go.
3: Well, everybody's talking about Taylor Swift this week, but it was on this date in 2019 that her former label, Big Machine, was sold to Scooter Braun's company for an estimated $300 million, giving him control of her back catalog. That's why she started Taylor's Versions. She ended up buying her old catalog back for $300 million from the company that bought it, Shamrock Entertainment. Dave Davies, on this date in 2004, was left paralyzed on the right side of his body after suffering a stroke. The 57-year-old guitarist from the Kinks had been promoting his solo material when he collapsed. On this date in 2008, men were trampled to death during Pearl Jam's performance at the Roskilde Festival near Copenhagen. Police said the victims had all slipped or fallen in the mud in front of the stage. Investigations concluded that the events were an accident. Many European venues banned crowd surfing. The Pearl Jam song Love Boat Captain refers to the events with the line, "Lost nine friends we'll never know 2 years ago today." And speaking of Pearl Jam, they're featured on the singles soundtrack, the soundtrack to the Cameron Crowe movie that is a perfect time capsule for the 90s. Also features Alice in Chains, Soundgarden, Mudhoney, and Mother Love Bone, along with many others. It was instrumental in launching the 90s grunge revolution. And on this date in 1977, Marvel Comics launched a comic book based on Kiss. Blood from each band member was drawn by a registered nurse, witnessed by a notary public, and poured into the vats of red ink that were used to print the comic. And if you're celebrating your birthday today, you're sharing it with Phil Anselmo from Down and Pantera, Yngwie Malmsteen, and producer Brendan O'Brien, and also Andy Scott from Sweet.
1: America's still writing its story, and the soundtrack keeps getting louder.

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Mornings with Mistress Carrie. And the guys in Einstein Kills just announced that Linda Blair is going to be part of Silver Scream Con 5 at the DCU Center in Worcester coming up October 2nd through the 4th. The Exorcist still freaks me out. And speaking of movies, Nimrods hits theaters in mid-August. Here's Green Day. 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

0: Everclear, father of mine, mornings with Mistress Carrie. Today is June 30th. Hard to believe that the year is literally half over. Today is National Meteor Watch Day. No word if they ever dug that one up that landed in Cape Cod Bay that made that sonic boom that everyone heard. It's International Asteroid Day today. Today is also National Corvette Day and Social Media Day. And if you're not following Laser on Instagram, on Facebook, on Twitter, on TikTok, all the links are at laser993.com, and all the Mistress Carriers are there too.
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Pinkies out, please. And coming up on Thursday, when it's going to be 102 degrees, Godsmack with Stone Temple Pilots and Dorothy are going to be at the Xfinity Center in Mansfield. Coming up on Friday, Third Eye Blind is going to be at the Mohegan Sun Arena. And on Sunday, Hatebreed is going to be at the Palladium in Worcester. 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

0: Nikki Sixx tossing barbs at former Godsmack drummer Shannon Larkin, calling the band a B-level band after last weekend when Shannon Larkin was on his official YouTube talking about how some bands run backing tracks, saying that the guys in Motley Crue run to a click track and that you can see that sometimes Nikki Sixx turns his head, but his vocals are still going through the speakers because they're running to a tape. Well, Nikki Sixx, he did not appreciate that. Motley Crue, Home Sweet Home, as we're getting ready to go back to the 90s for the 90s at 9. You want to make a request? We're always looking for them, especially on the anniversary of the single soundtrack. 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

three songs handpicked by you from the 90s by request every weekday starting at 9 o'clock. It's the 90s at 9. 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

0: 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And if you're putting an event together, you can also submit yours so we can help get people there. There's details on the 4th Annual Scout Sniper Association Skydive Boogie for Veterans coming up on July 11th. And with the heat, you know you want cold beer. Go to Vanish Valley Brewing Company. Grab yourself some of that Blueberry Belgian White. They've got it on tap and in the cans. The entire batch is going to help fund the Scout Sniper Association Skydive Boogie coming up on the 11th. So make sure you go and get that beer before it's gone. It's delicious.
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Chuck Billy from Testament said that it brought him to tears that Rob Halford from Judas Priest wrote the foreword to his new memoir. It's called Holding My Breath, The Two Testaments of Chuck Billy. The other testament, well, the afterword was written by Randy Blythe. Judas Priest, you got another thing coming. 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Mornings with Mistress Carrie. I'm doing my best to keep you cool. It's not working. I know. Here's Autumn Kings. Gone, gone, gone on Laser.

Russell, Worthington, Miller's Falls, we got you. In return, crank it up and be proud that you are rocking the station playing everything that rocks Western Mass. 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

0: Adam Gontier from 3 Days Grace says that fronting the band after an 11-year hiatus was like riding a bike. He also credited the fact that he and the rest of the guys in the band, including vocalist Matt Walsh, they grew up in the same small town in Canada, and they are all still very close friends. He said, I don't know if it would have been possible if we weren't as close. Don't Want to Go Home, 3 Days Grace, wrapping up the show. Laser 99.3 and 98.5. Mornings with Mistress Carrie. We are going to get wet this afternoon. Some thunderstorms coming through Springfield. 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She'll let you know what's up. And speaking of later on today, it is Tuesday, so coming up tonight at 8:30, I'll be live on my official Facebook, Instagram, Twitch, and YouTube for my weekly streaming show, Cocktails in the War Room. And a brand new episode of the Mistress Carrie podcast comes out tomorrow. 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

Metallica, For Whom the Bell Tolls. It's Laser 99.3 and 98.5, everything that rocks. Good morning, my friends. It's Zach hanging out on this Tuesday. I'll be here all week while Alex is out swimming with the dolphins or whatever he gets himself into. But today, let's kick things off with some Architects. Here's Broken Mirror. It's Laser.

0: Foo Fighters, Best of You. 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
0: 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Here's the forecast for our area. Today marks the start of the hot times. We got a high of 90 degrees. Tonight, a low of 68. Maybe a slight chance of a thunderstorm. And then tomorrow, hoo boy, you better pack that sunscreen. Here's Fuel, Hemorrhage. 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

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Recently, Five Finger Death Punch announced that they're working on a new album, but other than that, they've given us no further details. 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
1: The Pretty Reckless have released the video for the title track from their latest album, Dear God, that came out on June 26th. 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A famous, frequently bootleg 1976 Kiss concert is finally getting an official release. Kiss Destroys Anaheim 76 documents a massive stadium show that found the band performing in front of nearly 43,000 people with opening acts Montrose, Bob Seger, and Ted Nugent. And Bad Wolves have released their first new song of 2026 and premiered their new vocalist, Killboy. Paint It Red is available now. 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Get Scott's Naturescapes Color Guard Mulch, now $3 for $10 at Rocky's. Hold the moisture in the soil, keep the weeds away, lay it down. Scott's Naturescapes Mulch from Rocky's.
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Here's our forecast for today. With a high of 90 degrees, milk is a bad choice. Tonight it gets a little bit cooler, 68 degrees with a slight chance of a thunderstorm. And then starting tomorrow, we get our heat advisory. So make sure you prepare well for that. Here's Van Halen, Unchained. It's Laser.

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We're only about 2 months away from the release of Beartooth's new album, and it's going to have 11 new tracks to listen to, including this next single. So keep your eye out for Pure Ecstasy coming out August 28th. Here's Free. It's Laser.

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Sleep Token, Emergence, Slayers 99.3 and 98.5, everything that rocks. The Boston Bruins season is already off to a pretty exciting start. Not only is Bergie getting his number retired, but we picked up two great players after the draft. J.J. Paterka and Ivan, the man with the same first and last name. It's going to be a fun season. Here's Def Leppard, Armageddon It. It's Laser.

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Nothing gets you through your workday like Laser 99.3 and 98.5, playing everything the rocks Western Mass.

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0: Korn, Freak on a Leash. It's Laser 99.3 and 98.5, everything that rocks. If you're looking for something else fun to do this Friday night, there's going to be a lot of options. How about checking out the Plaza at MGM Springfield? It's Free Music Friday. And this week, Heartland's going to be performing the country music you love and the classics you can't live without. They're taking the stage at 7:30 p.m. If you get thirsty, you can check out White Lion Brewing. They'll be there to quench that thirst. And then some delicious bites from some various local food trucks if you get hungry. 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Leah Rance is going to be hanging out with the Laser Street Team. Say hi, maybe win a prize. It's Free Music Friday happening this Friday at MGM. 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
6: 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Here's the forecast for our area for today. We got a high of 90 degrees and a low of 68 degrees tonight with a slight chance of a thunderstorm. Make sure you prepare well for tomorrow, because that is when the heat advisory is going to begin. And remember, it is just too damn hot for penguins to be just walking around out here. 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

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For some people, certain songs immediately bring them back to certain memories. And for me, when I hear that song every single time, I immediately go back to watching the movie Grind. An early 2000s skate movie with probably one of the best soundtracks to come out of that decade. Here's Evanescence, Who Will You Follow? It's Laser.

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4: 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Here's the forecast for our area for today. It's starting to get hot out there. We got a high of 90 degrees this afternoon and a low of 68 degrees tonight with a slight chance of a thunderstorm. Tomorrow, it's going to start to get really hot, so make sure you drink lots of water. 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

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Lufko in for Leah. She's somewhere, probably in some AC, I would assume. And I fired mine up first thing this morning. I'm going to let that baby run at least through the weekend. And looking forward to the electricity bill next month. It's 3 Days Grace on Everything That Rocks.

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0: 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You know what? If I was a Major League Baseball player, and that would be my song right there as I headed to the plate. Good rocking stuff right there. Maybe the Red Sox ought to think about that because they're on a good streak right now. Lefko with you. Springfield fireworks Saturday night. Of course, down on the riverfront there. And it's going to be hot. And, of course, chance of thunder bangers when it gets that hot. They better keep an eye on all those fireworks and all that stuff because it's going to be so hot it may light themselves.
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Lufko cruising along the 99 days of summer, preparing for the big heat wave and sitting in some nice air conditioning right now. Hopefully you are as well. It's Chevelle on Laser.

Orange, Massachusetts, we see you. We also know what rhymes with orange. Think about it. 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

0: Everything That Rocks, Laser 99.3 and 98.5. A little Perfect Circle for you. That's Starless with Lufko in for Leah this afternoon and enjoying the AC. I'm enjoying this AC, but not the AC that's pumping at my house right now because I can just feel that electric bill going up, up, and up. Are you ready for the 4th of July? The town I live in, which I'm from more towards the central part of the state, but we have a huge 4th of July celebration every year. You know, it starts like on the Sunday. Well, it started last Sunday, got the road race and all kinds of fun stuff as the week goes on, leading up to fireworks would be on Friday night and a huge parade on Saturday. And like 15,000 people come every year, but had to cancel both the fireworks and the parade due to budget cuts with the police and firefighters. I mean, that's just too bad, especially with the America 250 and all that stuff. But what are you going to do? We rock on. We'll do some Green Day on the way here on Laser.
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Everything That Rocks, Laser 99.3 and 98.5. Got a band that'll be at the Big E this fall, and I'm very psyched about that. Plus some classic Dio. It's Papa Roach on Laser.

take my hand and come with me, because you look so fine that I really want to make you mine. I said you look so fine that I really want to make you mine. 4, 5, 6, come on and get your kicks. Now you don't need to

0: Everything that rocks, Laser 99.3 and 98.5, Dio. Ronnie James, lost him, I don't know, 15, 16 years ago, but one of the most influential singers right there of the heavy metal world, that's for sure. Lufko with you, getting ready, as always, for the weekend, and it's a big one, too, 4th of July weekend. If you need some ideas on how to start things off, well, we have Free Music Friday down at the Plaza in Springfield, and Laser will be there. Lee will be there also. You got the tunes down there, free of charge. You've got plenty of food trucks. Drinks from White Lion Brewing, and let's see, the Plaza Bar has always got beverages right there, and delicious bites, including, you know, obviously the food trucks are all over the place, so definitely a great way to kick off the weekend. Free Music Friday, this Friday, with Leah and the Laser Street Team.
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Ice Nine Kills killing it, no pun intended, with a new song, Twisting the Knife. They'll be in Worcester, by the way, at the DCU Center as part of the Silver Scream Con 2026, October 2nd. Here they are.

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Here's the sweet, sweet sound of everything that rocks for Western Mass. 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

0: Everything That Rocks, Laser 99.3 and 98.5, Foo Fighters, Lufko, Infalia. A nice afternoon out there. It's warm out there right now, and it's going to get even warmer. Like, too hot is what it's going to be. I'm not into the too hot stuff. I like the AC. I like 70s, low 80s with a nice breeze, but that's not going to happen. We will continue, though, with the 99 days of summer here on Laser, and your opportunity to win prizes all summer long, including Big E tickets. 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
12: Tonight, a few showers, lows between 66 and 70. An extreme heat warning is in effect Wednesday through Saturday. Tomorrow, it's partly sunny, very hot and humid, highs between 92 and 100. Heat index values over 105. We also run the risk for a late day downpour or storm. Thursday is mostly sunny, extremely hot, with highs between 96 and 102. Feels like 105 to 110. With your Western Mass News First Alert forecast, I'm meteorologist Liam Murphy.
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0: 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In case you didn't hear, today is Social Media Day. 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

0: That one's probably my favorite CD of all time right there. Taking it off of Hybrid Theory, Crawling, and Everything That Rocks. 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That's where it all started, back with Chester. I mean, you got that song, you got Paper Cut on there, One Step Closer. In the End, Points of Authority, that is a masterpiece. Lufko with you. We got the 99 Days of Summer in full force here. 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We'll do those for the rest of the summer, Monday through Friday, excluding this week. Leah has the pleasure of doing that. I don't, but she will be back next week. And that will be in full force. Got some great stuff on the way here on Laser.
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0: Everything that rocks, Laser 99.3 and 98.5. And just like that, the Red Sox are on a five-game winning streak. The Yankees are on a five-game losing streak. Did you watch the game yesterday? I have a big respect for Wilson Contreras. I think he's a great ball player. I'm not a Red Sox fan. I'm a Yankees fan. But after watching a couple innings of yesterday, after he hit that bomb on the Mass Pike, he turned to the Red Sox dugout. He shouted out, Venezuela, flipped the bat, rounded the bases, went in the dugout, and shed some tears out of respect for Venezuela going through the deadly earthquake that's happened out there with countless numbers of people still not found and dead and all that. But he said, went in the dugout, hugged his coach and another one of his teammates and said, every homer from now on is going to be for the Red Sox in Venezuela. I think a lot of good things are going to be happening the Red Sox way. Well, unfortunately for me as a Yankees fan, but good stuff right there. It's going to be a good rest of the season, I do believe. Got some Black Sabbath on deck here on Laser.
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7: Tonight, a few showers, lows between 66 and 70. An extreme heat warning is in effect Wednesday through Saturday. Tomorrow, it's partly sunny, very hot and humid, highs between 92 and 100. Heat index values over 105. We also run the risk for a late day downpour or storm. Thursday is mostly sunny, extremely hot with highs between 96 and 102. Feels like 105 to 110. With your Western Mass News First Alert Forecast, I'm meteorologist Liam Murphy.
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Lufco cruising along, got some good stuff to put the pedal to the metal. No, I'm just kidding for the ride home. Metallica on the way. Do some Greta Van Fleet. This is Architects on Everything That Rocks.

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0: 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Greta Van Fleet, they've been on hiatus for a while. They just dropped a new single last month called Play Your Game, so hopefully we'll see them around these parts again. Really good in concert. Lufko with you. Leah in. Leah's not in. I'm in for Leah, but she'll be back next week. Hopefully she's in some good AC, because she and I and you are going to need it for the next few days, that's for sure. Today is National Social Media Day. Can you live with it? Can you live without it? I don't know. I've tried to live without it. It just doesn't work itself out. I got a great Laser Afternoon Laugh coming up with Brian Regan on using social media. But first, let's get up to date.
1: This is not headline news. The movie Supergirl will wind up losing $100 million. Or as Johnny Depp calls that, a box office smash. The knockout round of the World Cup kicked off on Sunday. Although when watching soccer puts you to sleep, every round is a knockout round. Team USA's next World Cup match will be against Bosnia and Herzegovina. I don't know a lot about soccer, but I don't think it's fair that we have to play against two countries at the same time. And a new study found women using GLP-1s were more likely to secure new jobs and partners. But without them, they have a fat chance. This is not headline news.
2: Hey, I saw something interesting today on social media. Somebody posted a very strong political opinion. And somebody replied, "Good point, I changed my mind." Here's something I've learned about social media. The expression "just saying" ain't never preceded by a compliment. When I tweet, I never want to try to sound too young, but I also don't want to sound too old. And I saw Metallica in concert. They're great. And I wanted to tweet that they were great, but I didn't want to come off like an old fuddy-duddy. But I also didn't want to try to sound like a young whippersnapper. So I settled on, "Boy, these fellas sure know had a boogie." I think I hit the sweet spot. All my followers thought I was the cat's pajamas.
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3: 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And Bad Wolves have released their first new song of 2026 and premiered their new vocalist, Killboy. 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
8: Tonight, a few showers, lows between 66 and 70. An extreme heat warning is in effect Wednesday through Saturday. Tomorrow, it's partly sunny, very hot and humid, highs between 92 and 100. Heat index values over 105. We also run the risk for a late day downpour or storm. Thursday is mostly sunny, extremely hot with highs between 96 and 102. Feels like 105 to 110. With your Western Mass News First Alert Forecast, I'm meteorologist Liam Murphy.
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5: 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There's only one Ozempic.
6: Oh. Hello, I'm Ozempic. Because this ad is 30 seconds, I can't get into everything I'm FDA approved to do, so I'm just going to play my jingle again. But first, ask your doctor about which FDA approved uses of me, the Ozempic pen, may be right for you. 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Only Novo Nordisk makes FDA approved Ozempic. Now here's that jingle again.
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